0: is Westwood One Sports Night. Here's Josh Graham and Linnell Willingham.
1: Is this Blurry by Puddle of Mud? Hell yeah, brother. Respect the game. Oliver Popular. That's Linnell Willingham. I'm Josh Graham. As promised, let's get to this Western Conference Finals sound before we get, speaking of mud, stuck in the mud again with Linnell fighting the chat and fighting the phone callers in response.

0: And Aaron is coming on the show at some point on Westwood One Sports Night, and you want to give him a retirement gift. What? Where are you going to shop? What type of things are you looking for? Like, what would be your retirement gift for Aaron if this is in fact it for him?
1: I've been thinking about this all day. And, like, the best thing I could think to probably give him, because I know the Pittsburgh area pretty well, I would get him a coupon for Massage Envy out at Robinson Town Place, the Robinson Town Place Shopping Center, about 30, 45 minutes from Pittsburgh. I would have him go there. I would get him a full body massage. I wouldn't give him the full body massage. And I would hope that the massage had the reverse impact that it had on Deshaun Watson, to where instead of the massages zapping away all of his talents, they like make him a better quarterback. That's what I would give him.
0: I hear Rodgers is interested in music. So maybe like a cool like guitar of some sorts.
1: Somebody get him some wireless headphones.
0: Oh, that could work too.
1: I hate maybe his bit of wired headphones.
0: Oh, you don't like when he has the wire.
1: It's 2026.
0: I love
1: Josh.
0: It.
1: It's not like he's on the radio.
0: We sit here. We both have these massive cans.
1: I know, right?
0: We have wired.
1: I'm sitting here ragging.
0: Maybe some psychedelics. Something. Figure that one out.

0: Ellie here is getting the sleeve she's always dreamed of. She worked with Empower and planned for her next move, so she got good at money. Now she can be a little bad. Oh, by the way, you spelled journey wrong. No worries. She can afford the cover-up, too. Ooh, check out my tat. It says, invest well, live a little. Start today at empower.com.
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0: Home Run with you live in Southern California. All right, if you're on hold, stay there. If not, hey, remember, beef segment, top of the hour. Start dialing right now with your beefs. We're joined right now by a stud. Here's your bio. Here's your intro. Nah. He is a two-time World Series champion with the 2013 Red Sox and the 2014 Giants. 2007 National League Cy Young Award winner, a three-time All-Star. 15 years overall in the bigs with the Padres, the White Sox, the Red Sox, and the Giants. He is an MLB Network analyst, and you can watch him across MLB Networks, MLB Central, MLB Now, MLB Tonight. By now, you know I'm talking about Jake Peavy. Jake, great to see you. How you living, brother?
1: I'm living wonderfully, Jim. How about yourself, buddy?
0: Good,
1: it's great
0: dude.
1: To see you.
0: Good to see you. Appreciate you, Jake. Everything's good on this end. Jake, so let me start right here. Since you are a Padres legend, you know I got to start with L.A. and San Diego. What stood out to you from that series is Shohei Ohtani was, well, he hit a leadoff bomb, and he pitched five shutout innings. He had to grind through them, but he lowered his ERA to .73. What was your biggest takeaway from that series?
1: Do you see why the guy wants to hit when he pitches? Could you imagine him having to sit there and watch nine guys and go, hey, look, I'm better than most of these guys that you're running up there. We're trying to win tonight. I'm pitching. I can only imagine that. Let's start there. For him to set the tone the way he did. Hey, this is my day. Look out. I Shohei never ceases to amaze any of us. He's the greatest baseball player we've ever seen, and you know, you see it on both sides of the ball. Last night he labored on the mound. You know, he wasn't quite as sharp, but you see this guy makes the big pitch when he has to. Manny Machado is going to want a ball back that he hung with a couple guys on, but it was a Houdini act.

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8: 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One psychologist we spoke to said he sees this as a reflection of parents' desire to build core capacities in their children. Resilience, curiosity, self-regulation, empathy. These things don't grow automatically, but are built through lived experience. I'm Dr. Sanjay Gupta, helping you live a better life.
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